work is not my work. It is the work of us all. I am not a day in the picture. I'm only a recipient.

0: 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What do you think you've learned?
1: 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Well, I've tried to learn, but I calculate not a lot, really. I've learned that you must treat people properly, and that you must proceed in a certain way, and you must try and have a vibe of how to sort of enjoy situations. So I've learned just to, you know, don't get miserable, or fight the misery with some intelligence. This is like the most difficult area of the whole malarkey, really. It's how to turn something around when it's going. And it's not something that you can learn by as far as I can see, it's something that comes to you with a bit of luck and a bit of instinct, yeah? But therefore, it's not something you can ever bank on. I'm not smart enough to figure out what the hell it is or how it works at all, you know? That's why I treat it like voodoo. I do find I still have a talent to, like, cause a bit of... stir up a little bit of confusion, yeah? But I'll do what I can to create as much chaos as I possibly can. But my chaos is always well-natured, or has a positive goal at the end of it. When I start causing chaos in a situation, it's because the situation really needed to be changed, for example, or something is going to happen that I thought would be a good idea. And 9 times out of 10, I'm on it, I must say. Hopefully, that hasn't unjinxed.

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When it comes to this title, Rum. To the inspiration of the Most High, Jah.

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1: 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Rawr. To the inspiration of the most high. Jah.
2: Lion Simba. This are the Lion Simba. This are the Lion Simba. This are the Lion Simba.

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Some go so what me sing say. Some go so what me tell them. Rasta. You ready for food, boy? All right, chicken. 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

your dollars and your riches and your fame. Not about your egos and your crack and your cocaine. Careful of the needle when you push up in your vein. Cause bloody tag run like rain. So me go study. Love one another.

It is best to use headphones to listen to these recordings to be able to hear all the subtle sounds. These are integrated to take you into a deeper state of relaxation. Never listen to this recording while driving or operating any machinery, as it can make you very drowsy.

Good afternoon. You're listening to Siegfried here at Philos Radio with this time a Dop Syndrome special, a place for bass. The mixes that you're going to be hearing today are all done by Uncle Fester on Acid, who is the label owner of Dop Syndrome Records. Check this all out. It's pretty, pretty good, and it's very, very unique, including a lot of famous names that you might know, like Dope Syndicate, African Headshots, Treehead, David Harrow, including myself. I'm on there too. And it's just massive. It's massive stuff, and that's why I think it's time for 2 hours of Dope Syndrome. If you're very interested in him, you can find him also on Bandcamp, and you can find all his EPs and albums that he's been releasing over the last year. It's only just starting, baby.

The mission of the CIA is to control money and cash flow for the benefit not of you and me, but for the benefit of the banks and the stock brokerage houses and all of the interests that control U.S. politics.

I will tell you, Director Deutsch, as a former Los Angeles Police Narcotics Executive, that the agency has dealt drugs throughout this country for a long time. I will refer you to three specific agency operations known as Amadeus, Pegasus, and Watchtower. I was personally exposed to CIA operations and recruited by CIA personnel who attempted to recruit me in the late 70s to become involved in protecting agency drug operations in this country.

0: gentlemen, I think something is happening.
1: I tell you, gentlemen, science is agreed that unless something is done and done quickly, man is the dominant species of life on Earth.

my personal identification number is obsolete. The biometric identification is now complete. Encoded inside a microchip are the patterns of my fingertip. I use my biometric smart card for multiple access.

screens, wide screens, touch of light, touch of light, touch of light, touch of light. Wide screens, touch of light, touch of light, touch of light. There we go. There we go.